Hello there. I'm here today to talk about the importance of independent venues. I'm also secretly hoping that by agreeing to talk about the importance of independent venues, I will then be in a position to move away from playing independent.

RP juice, RP sleep, I'm trying to see it through. 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

0: On va leur montrer ce qu'est la boxe chinoise. 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

0: 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And until that moment, we, the American people, are able to accept the fact that on that continent we are trying to forge a new identity for which we need each other. 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

0: was savage till you died 21. 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Some never seen a sun, some never seen a sun. Fox News said my people are dangerous. 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Wild, wild west, but without a hangman. Stay on the block, going stupid like Rayman.
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1: a Christian. 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

0: exteriors are sealed with the signet of my might, and that my cheap pale presence heals the body. 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
1: This one is coming all the way back from Toronto to Ottawa, on the road. 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

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I bought a T-Mall Ford with a pistol in the ring. 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

0: There's a little churchyard just along the way. 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
1: Excuse me.
0: Please, Mr. Grave Digger, don't feel ashamed as you dig little holes for the dead and the maimed. 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Yes, Mr. GD, you see me every day. 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And I was the wicked man who took her life away. Very selfish. 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And just to make sure that you keep it to yourself, I've started digging holes, my friend, and this one here's for you. Look at our graph. It's plainly, that's not one of them. How was this? Dog should be allowed to do it. Bloody obscene. 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

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Dig that.

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What do they say? Same bat channel, same time. 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

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Know you made your mind up, stop playing like you're unsure. 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But it sounds like you need some TLC, you can get that from me. Nutritionist got vitamin D for you all night. You've been missing.

0: If your walls can talk, they tell you it's too late. Your destiny accepted, your fate. Burn accessories and stash them on the yard. Take the recipe, the Bible, and God. Wall telling you that commissary is low. Race wars happening, no calling CO. 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Homies to say you're reputable, not acceptable. 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You pray for pills, hoping the warden would afford them.
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0: Walls telling you to listen and sing about me. 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

0: How you feel?
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0: One time I was at the beach and we were looking at the stars and this girl was laying next to me and the blanket that we had was had stars on it as well, so it looked like we were just floating in an abyss. Honestly, when I see your face, I just smile, I guess. I mean, our cars came and the lights were on them so we could see what the waves look like. I'll be waiting here on the sand. I remember that first night. You were wearing a Power Ranger black t-shirt. So was I, a different color. So was Moy and his brother. Not as pure, so insecure. The times have changed. But really, we just looked up at the stars for a couple hours, turned off all the lights in the cars. The world was ours, it was yours, it was mine. The time flew by like it was prime time, and I'm inside of life. You shouldn't be my wife, you should just be with me on this beautiful night. Maybe we can make things right, and we can do it without any spite. But it's just for tonight. And we hope it doesn't end. So we'll drive back to our homes, chilling with our friends.
1: Ballin' like Jabari Parker, they say I look like him. If we met, bet it would be awkward. Break out the Sudafed, cause the flow cold, like a SoCo. 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Is that call your grandma, you ain't ready yet. Verbal mania, I'ma show you the illest. Get my cousin to kill it. Had a flow, but you steal it. I'm in the mood, so we ball out. Got the top down in the back, we could fall out. Fall out, nigga, we could fall out. Your girlfriend push a Prius, she giving me that genius Mensa. We that Tony Danza, wine on the rug, man, you know that shit expensive. I'm on that Willy Wonka, green so Blanca, vape so good in the pot like lobster. Nigga, I'm a monster, fuck it, I'm a monster. Man, I got this beat, I'm going ham like a cop car. That's unless you see me pulling up on the boulevard. Turn them flashing lights, at least you know who you really are. We are becoming God, we are becoming God, we are becoming God, we are becoming God.

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You know what I'm saying? Juxtaposition, man. Juxtaposition. My nigga Jaden Smith dropping jewels and niggas don't even believe him because he's Jaden Smith, but it's all about packaging, right? Real shit, though. Good and bad is all relative, man. It really is. A lot of niggas is sheep. We don't even know what we like anymore. We just know what the most hype and shit. Do you really like that shit you like? Or you like the way they gave it to you? You know what I'm saying? Pepsi, Coca-Cola, the same thing Dave Chappelle said, but the one that tastes the best was the one that was paying him the most at the time. That's all that's happened with us, man. We some weak niggas, man. All of us. Followers. Sheeps. Plural, made that shit up. Apologizing ain't a real word, my nigga. We know this. But he knows more because he broke the rules that don't even fucking exist, man. Funny thing is, man, it's like, as a futurist, and I could call myself a futurist, nobody's gonna give a fuck until I'm gone. 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

0: 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In different area codes.
1: She know what's up.
0: Some of them bros.
1: Could be your dad.
0: And I'm big pimping cause they know.
1: They know what's up. What's up.

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If you was thinking the same, we could continue outside. Lay your pretty body against the parking meter. Strip your dress down like I was stripping a Peter. Pause, I'm in joy. Let me show you, baby, I'm a talented boy.

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All the boys want my honey from me. It should cost a billion to look that good, but she make it look easy cause she got it. You can find the one when the tempo's good. 4, 3, I'm too fucking busy.

0: depends on where you want to go.
1: It doesn't matter. I don't even know where I am.
0: Ah, if you just want to get someplace, just...